You turn me down and now it's showing. And so my mom's to replace us. Like it was easy, made me think I deserved it. In the thick of human.

Madrugada Máxima. Máxima FM. When your legs don't work like they used to before, and I can't sweep you off of your feet,

0: struggling to make things right. That's how a superhero learns to fly.
1: Tarde, legal. Máxima FM.